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0: For Wednesday night, it'll be partly cloudy and breezy, overnight lows dropping into the mid-70s, and for Thursday, sunny and hot with a high of 103 degrees. And that's a look at your spot-on weather on the Legends Classic Country Network.
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5: For the child of God, current events remind us that our world is involved in a spiritual battle that is greater than anything our generation has seen before. While this truth can stir up fear or anxiety, we can be encouraged when we remind ourselves that God is in control and nothing is happening without His permission. My name is Kyle Losfeldt, and as the pastor of Grace Baptist Church in Pampa, Texas, I would like to encourage every believer to look to God for the strength and encouragement that only He can give. I would also encourage you to exercise a level of boldness for the cause of Christ like you've never exercised before. I am convinced that if God's people will stand for the truths of God's Word, we can have a greater impact on this culture than we ever thought possible. As has been said before, the only thing necessary for the triumph of evil is for good men to do nothing. Therefore, be strong and of good courage. Be not afraid, neither be thou dismayed, for the Lord thy God is with thee.
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1: You know what? You may feel alone today, but you're not by yourself. God is never, ever distant from you. Hear that right now. Not even for one single moment is God distant from you. Psalms 34:18 says, "The Lord is near to those who have a broken heart, and He saves such that have a contrite spirit." Did you notice what it just said? It said, He is near. Not when you get it all together, not when you fix everything first. He's near to you right now. He's near to you in your pain and in your questions and those quiet moments when you don't think anybody's listening, not even Him. God does His best work in places that you thought He already left. So don't pull away from God. Lean into Him. Run to Him. Because God is already looking for you, and He's closer than you think.
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3: Good evening. 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For tonight, partly cloudy and breezy. Overnight lows drop to the mid-70s. For Wednesday, mostly sunny and hot with a high of 102. For Wednesday night, it'll be partly cloudy and breezy. Overnight lows dropping into the mid-70s. And for Thursday, sunny and hot with a high of 103 degrees. And that's a look at your spot-on weather on the Legends Classic Country Network.
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0: $1.50, Packer cows were up to $1.83, and Packer bulls were up to $2.32. The cow market yesterday was absolutely steady. The calf market was a little erratic, stronger in spots, weaker in spots. The yearling market was mostly steady to a pinch stronger with a few instances of slightly softer. It was better across the board than we anticipated. 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
3: For the child of God, current events remind us that our world is involved in a spiritual battle that is greater than anything our generation has seen before. While this truth can stir up fear or anxiety, we can be encouraged when we remind ourselves that God is in control and nothing is happening without His permission. My name is Kyle Osfeldt, and as the pastor of Grace Baptist Church in Pampa, Texas, I would like to encourage every believer to look to God for the strength and encouragement that only He can give. I would also encourage you to exercise a level of boldness for the cause of Christ like you've never exercised before. I am convinced that if God's people will stand for the truths of God's Word, we can have a greater impact on this culture than we ever thought possible. As has been said before, the only thing necessary for the triumph of evil is for good men to do nothing. Therefore, be strong and of good courage. Be not afraid, neither be thou dismayed, for the Lord thy God is with thee.
4: Don't miss the 79th annual Tampa Texas Rodeo in Pampa, August 6th through the 8th, with barbecue and mutton busting Friday at 6:30. Following the rodeo, don't miss Carson Jeffrey.
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1: Well, life on the farm is kind of laid back. 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
1: There once was a musical troupe, a pickin' singin' folk group. They sang the mountain ballads and the folk songs of our land. They were long on musical ability, folks thought they would go far. But political incompatibility led to their downfall. Well, the one on the right was on the left, and the one in the middle was on the right, and the one on the left was in the middle, and the guy in the rear was a Methodist. This musical aggregation toured the entire nation, singing traditional ballads and the folk songs of our land. They performed with great virtuosity, and soon they were the rage. But political animosity prevailed upon

said, oh dear. Now this should be a lesson. If you plan to start a folk group, don't go mixing politics with the folk songs of our land. Just work on harmony and diction, play your banjo well, and if you have political conviction, keep them to yourself. Now the one on the left works in a bank, and the one in the middle drives a truck. The one on the right's an all-night DJ, and the guy in the rear got drafted

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0: good Lordy. Thank y'all. Here's one of my favorite songs on the new album. 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

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Well, here's a little song that deals with that. 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Jimmy Harris and I wrote it, and it goes like this.

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0: 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And I go to bed with you guys. 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
3: For the child of God, current events remind us that our world is involved in a spiritual battle that is greater than anything our generation has seen before. While this truth can stir up fear or anxiety, we can be encouraged when we remind ourselves that God is in control and nothing is happening without His permission. My name is Kyle Osfeldt, and as the pastor of Grace Baptist Church in Pampa, Texas, I would like to encourage every believer to look to God for the strength and encouragement that only He can give. I would also encourage you to exercise a level of boldness for the cause of Christ like you've never exercised before. I am convinced that if God's people will stand for the truths of God's Word, we can have a greater impact on this culture than we ever thought possible. As has been said before, the only thing necessary for the triumph of evil is for good men to do nothing. Therefore, be strong and of good courage. Be not afraid, neither be thou dismayed, for the Lord thy God is with thee.
4: George Strait.
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But fate's been kind, the downs have been few. I guess you could say

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He didn't say much, he kind of quiet and shy. And if you spoke at all, you just said hi to Big John. Somebody said he came from New Orleans, where he got in a fight over a Cajun queen, and a crashing blow from a huge right hand sent a Louisiana fella to the promise.

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Through the dust and the smoke of this man-made hell walked a giant of a man that the miners knew well, grabbed a sagging timber and gave out with a groan.

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With Jackson timbers, they started back down. 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

0: Legends Classic Country Network, middle of the week, workday Wednesday is on the roll. It's just after 6 a.m. How you doing out there? My name's JT. I am having fun already. Got these great songs lined up, and I'll get them back to you here in about 3 minutes. Right after the weather, we'll kick it off here on the Legends Classic Country Network morning.
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4: 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For this morning, we'll start today with partly cloudy and breezy conditions, temperatures in the mid-70s. For this afternoon, sunny and hot with a high close to 102 degrees. For tonight, partly cloudy, it'll be breezy, overnight lows dropping into the mid-70s. For Thursday, sunny, hot, and breezy with a high of 102. For Thursday night, a 30% chance of showers and thunderstorms, mainly before 1 a.m. Otherwise, partly cloudy conditions and a low dropping into the low 70s. And for Friday, sunny and hot with a high close to 101 degrees. And that's a look at your spot-on weather on the Legends Classic Country Network.
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2: The condition of the Texas corn crop continues to decline. I'm Kerry Martin with Texas Ag News and Views on the Texas Farm Bureau Radio Network. Corn harvest is well underway across southern and central Texas, but the further we get into harvest, the worse the crop looks. First reports from the Rio Grande Valley and South Texas seem to point to an average to below average crop. Russell Baining is harvesting corn south of San Antonio this week.
3: Well, most of our corn down here is irrigated corn. Luckily, we were able to irrigate it early on when we were really dry, late February, March, and then finally started getting some rain early to mid-April and really had good rains until the week, about the first week or so of June. So long story short, our corn's pretty good. It's not a bin buster, but it's a good average or maybe even a tick above average.
2: Did you cut any for silage this year?
3: We did. We cut corn for silage back in June. Again, some of that was dry land corn. That was a little bit weak just because the rains came kind of late. So our yields were definitely off on our silage corn. But then we chopped a little bit irrigated, so that was good as well. Overall, it's been a pretty much kind of, you could say, a tough year, but not a disaster year.
2: Latest crop condition report out this week shows that deterioration in condition ratings. This week, we have 42% of the corn rated good to excellent. That is down from 48% last week. 28% of the crop rated fair, with 30% of the crop rated poor to very poor. That 30% poor to very poor number up 7 points from a week ago. The sterile screwworm fly production facility in Texas could open ahead of schedule.
4: U.S. Secretary of Agriculture Brooke Rollins recently told the Houston Chronicle USDA plans to open the facility at Moore Air Base by next spring. That's months ahead of the planned November 2027 opening. Rollins told the newspaper the Army Corps of Engineers is expediting its construction schedule for the production facility. The plant, once opened, is expected to eventually produce 300 million sterile flies per week to help the state and the nation control the spread of New World screwworm. The New World screwworm sterile fly distribution facility at that same location is also

0: ready open. For the Texas Farm Bureau Radio Network, I'm Jessica Domel.
1: The Texas Wheat Producers Board has named Christy Keys as the 2026 Texas Wheat Agent of the Year. Keys is the Texas A&M AgriLife Extension Agent for Agronomy in Castro, Hale, and Lamb counties. She was recognized at the annual Texas County Agricultural Agents Association meeting last week in Abilene. I'm Kerry Martin on the Texas Farm Bureau Radio Network.
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2: 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Been singing it to nobody.
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0: 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Let your heart settle in and be encouraged today from Pastor Aaron Mercer.
1: Can I just say something, three words, that might be an encouragement to you today? Listen, strength is coming. You know, I don't know where you are today. If you feel tired, if you feel worn down, that's a word I want you to hear. Strength is coming. You don't have to do this life in your own strength. Isaiah 40, verse 31 says, "But those who wait upon the Lord shall renew their strength. They'll mount up with wings as eagles. They'll run and not grow weary. They'll walk and not faint." I hope you saw that. They're not going to be here surviving. That's talking about you. Strength is coming. You're going to soar because God's not asking you to try harder, push harder. He's inviting you to trust deeper. And when you wait on Him, when you worship Him, when you serve Him, He puts His strength on you. So don't you dare quit. Don't give up. Don't tap out, my friend. Your strength is not gone. It's being renewed.
0: We'd sure love to see you at Cornerstone Church, Sunday morning at 10:30, 601 South Main in Wheeler. 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

0: Legends Classic Country Network, your Wednesday morning 7 o'clock ride is on the road. Thanks for taking us along, because you'll find out we're really portable. We got more of that country coming up. We're going to take a short break, look at weather, see how your midweek and rest of the week is shaping up, and then we'll roll back into the country in about 3 minutes right here on The Legend.
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4: Good morning. 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For this morning, we'll start today with partly cloudy and breezy conditions, temperatures in the mid-70s. For this afternoon, sunny and hot with a high close to 102 degrees. For tonight, partly cloudy, it'll be breezy, overnight lows dropping into the mid-70s. For Thursday, sunny, hot, and breezy with a high of 102. For Thursday night, a 30% chance of showers and thunderstorms, mainly before 1 a.m. Otherwise, partly cloudy conditions and a low dropping into the low 70s. And for Friday, sunny and hot with a high close to 101 degrees. And that's a look at your spot-on weather on the Legends Classic Country Network.
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0: Legends Classic Country Network on your Wednesday morning as we roll through 7. Here is a look for Around the Cap Rock from the Texas Farm Bureau Network. And we're back to the country in 2 minutes. Stay tuned.
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2: Cotton's need for rain grows more and more every day. I'm James Hunt with Around the Cap Rock on the Texas Farm Bureau Radio Network. As we talked about in yesterday's report, cotton throughout the Texas High Plains is struggling this season under the pressure of insufficient rain. And if there is to be hope that we won't see a high rate of abandonment, especially on dryland fields, we need rain soon. As Mark Brown with Plains Cotton Growers explains, we're at a point on the calendar and a point in cotton's development where rain is especially needed.
3: You know, I've been in this business for a lot of years now, and I've watched a lot of cotton production throughout the years. And one thing that I would say is that July and August is critical for rainfall, and we've just got to have the moisture to be able to provide to those plants whenever we reach peak bloom, which is also the time when we have our greatest water demand. And I've seen years where we started the season with a full profile, and then we did not get any help in July or August, and we still droughted out. And so the month of August is absolutely critical.
2: August definitely needs to be better than July, as every National Weather Service site in our region is showing below normal precipitation for the current month. And cotton is going to require more than a few small showers now and then.
3: During the peak water demand, we know that the cotton plant requires about 0.3 inches per day during peak bloom. And so you can get an inch of rainfall, which is a good rain out here, and it only carries you for a few days. So unfortunately, we have to either rely on irrigation or subsoil moisture.
2: That's Mark Brown with Plains Cotton Growers. I'm James Hunt on the Texas Farm Bureau Radio Network.
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0: Only the greatest country music of all times. We are the Legends Classic Country Network. That is our name. That is what we play, and we play lots of it, a lot more than anybody else on the dial. You just check us and see. We'll take a two-minute break here, and we're back to the country here on the Legends Classic Country Network Wednesday morning.
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0: This is a new look at the Good Book. Let your heart settle in and be encouraged today from Pastor Aaron Mercer.
1: Can I just say something, three words, that might be an encouragement to you today? Listen, strength is coming. You know, I don't know where you are today. If you feel tired, if you feel worn down, that's a word I want you to hear. Strength is coming. You don't have to do this life in your own strength. Isaiah 40, verse 31 says, "But those who wait upon the Lord shall renew their strength. They will mount up with wings as eagles. They'll run and not grow weary. They'll walk and not faint." I hope you saw that. They're not going to be here surviving. That's talking about you. Strength is coming. You're going to soar because God's not asking you to try harder, push harder. He's inviting you to trust. And when you wait on Him, when you worship Him, when you serve Him, He puts His strength on you. So don't you dare quit. Don't give up. Don't tap out, my friend. Your strength is not gone. It's being renewed.
0: We'd sure love to see you at Cornerstone Church, Sunday morning at 10:30, 601 South Main in Wheeler. 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
1: 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We had limited tests on 1,000-pound steers, but 117 yearling steers weighing 949 bring 342 and a quarter. 49 yearling steers weighing 846 bring 360.50. 16 yearling steers weighing 784 bring 370. 8 yearling steers weighing 637 bring 426. And 8 weaned steers weighing 509 bring 448. We had no test on 900 and 1,000 weight heifers, but we had 18 guaranteed open heifers weighing 845 bring 316. 70 guaranteed open heifers weighing 720 bring 355. 29 guaranteed open heifers weighing 619 bring 383. And 17 guaranteed open heifers weighing 538 bring 406. Running age pairs are up to $4,275. Running age bred cows are up to $3,650. Packer cows are up to $1.83. And Packer bulls were up to $2.32. The cow market yesterday was absolutely steady. The calf market was a little erratic, stronger in spots, weaker in spots. The yearling market was mostly steady to a pinch stronger with a few instances of slightly softer. It was better across the board than we anticipated. Don't forget our monthly video sales. 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

0: 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We'll look at weather, and then we're coming right back. We got a lot of this good country to play, so stick around here on your Legends Classic Country Network Wednesday. We're back in about 3 minutes.
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4: Good morning. Here's a look at your spot-on weather on the Legends Classic Country Network. For this morning, we'll start today with partly cloudy and breezy conditions, temperatures in the mid-70s. For this afternoon, sunny and hot with a high close to 102 degrees. For tonight, partly cloudy, it'll be breezy, overnight lows dropping into the mid-70s. For Thursday, sunny, hot, and breezy with a high of 102. For Thursday night, a 30% chance of showers and thunderstorms, mainly before 1 a.m. Otherwise, partly cloudy conditions and a low dropping into the low 70s. And for Friday, sunny and hot with a high close to 101 degrees. And that's a look at your spot-on weather on the Legends Classic Country Network.
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0: 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That and a whole lot more coming up. Bottom of the hour break for your 8 o'clock ride on a Wednesday. 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
1: For the child of God, current events remind us that our world is involved in a spiritual battle that is greater than anything our generation has seen before. While this truth can stir up fear or anxiety, we can be encouraged when we remind ourselves that God is in control and nothing is happening without His permission. My name is Kyle Losfeldt, and as the pastor of Grace Baptist Church in Pampa, Texas, I would like to encourage every believer to look to God for the strength and encouragement that only He can give. I would also encourage you to exercise a level of boldness for the cause of Christ like you've never exercised before. I am convinced that if God's people will stand for the truths of God's Word, we can have a greater impact on this culture than we ever thought possible. As has been said before, the only thing necessary for the triumph of evil is for good men to do nothing. Therefore, be strong and of good courage. Be not afraid, neither be thou dismayed, for the Lord thy God is with thee.
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0: 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Let your heart settle in and be encouraged today from Pastor Aaron Mercer.
1: Can I just say something, three words, that might be an encouragement to you today? Listen, strength is coming. You know, I don't know where you are today. If you feel tired, if you feel worn down, that's a word I want you to hear. Strength is coming. You don't have to do this life in your own strength. Isaiah 40, verse 31 says, "But those who wait upon the Lord shall renew their strength. They'll mount up with wings as eagles. They'll run and not grow weary. They'll walk and not faint." I hope you saw that. They're not going to be here surviving. That's talking about you. Strength is coming. You're going to soar because God's not asking you to try harder, push harder. He's inviting you to trust. And when you wait on Him, when you worship Him, when you serve Him, He puts His strength on you. So don't you dare quit. Don't give up. Don't tap out, my friend. Your strength is not gone. It's being renewed.
0: We'd sure love to see you at Cornerstone Church, Sunday morning at 10:30, 601 South Main in Wheeler. 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

0: 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More of that great country coming up after a short break, checking weather, looking to see how that's going to shape up, and back to the country right in about 3 minutes, right here on The Legend.
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3: Good morning. 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For this morning, we'll start today with partly cloudy and breezy conditions, temperatures in the mid-70s. For this afternoon, sunny and hot with a high close to 102 degrees. For tonight, partly cloudy, it'll be breezy, overnight lows dropping into the mid-70s. For Thursday, sunny, hot, and breezy with a high of 102. For Thursday night, a 30% chance of showers and thunderstorms, mainly before 1 a.m. Otherwise, partly cloudy conditions and a low dropping into the low 70s. And for Friday, sunny and hot with a high close to 101 degrees. And that's a look at your spot-on weather on the Legends Classic Country Network.
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1: Cattle and wheat higher, corn and cotton lower. I'm Kerry Martin with a market update on the Texas Farm Bureau Radio Network. Cattle futures starting the day slightly higher with August live cattle up 70 cents, 228.17. The October up 92 at 223.10. Feeder cattle slightly higher, August up 42 cents, 343.50. September feeders up 62, trading at 337.85. Corn starting the day lower, with September down 4 3/4, 453 3/4. December corn down 4 3/4, 475 1/2. September Kansas City wheat up 2 1/2, 728 3/4. Cotton starting the day lower on the new crop December. It's down 54 points, 79.99 cents. September West Texas crude up 501, 84.27 a barrel. I'm Kerry Martin on the Texas Farm Bureau Radio Network.
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Back a few months ago, I was headlining a great big nightclub. And he put me up a couple of days early. I came in a couple of days early, and they put me up at what they call the Star Suite. Now, here I am, headliner in one of the biggest nightclubs in the country, and I wake up at 8 o'clock in the morning in this Star Suite, all by myself. Yeah, that's what I said, aw. But I did what I've always done, man, to cheer myself up. I picked up my guitar, I sat down, I wrote me a little song. Now this is how it feels, to be alone at the top of the hill, trying to figure out why.

0: 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What are we doing?
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3: 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We had limited tests on 1,000-pound steers, but 117 yearling steers weighing 949 bring 342 and a quarter. 49 yearling steers weighing 846 bring 360.50. 16 yearling steers weighing 784 bring 370. 8 yearling steers weighing 637 bring 426. And 8 weaned steers weighing 509 bring 448. We had no test on 900 and 1,000 weight heifers, but we had 18 guaranteed open heifers weighing 845 bring 316. 70 guaranteed open heifers weighing 720 bring 355. 29 guaranteed open heifers weighing 619 bring 383. And 17 guaranteed open heifers weighing 538 bring 406. Running age pairs are up to $4,275. Running age bred cows are up to $3,650. Packer cows are up to $1.83. And packer bulls were up to $2.32. The cow market yesterday was absolutely steady. The calf market was a little erratic, stronger in spots, weaker in spots. The yearling market was mostly steady to a pinch stronger with a few instances of slightly softer. It was better across the board than we anticipated. Don't forget our monthly video sales. 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

0: Legends Classic Country Network, and your 10 o'clock is on the road. My last hour to play some good music for you. Of course, it's good after that, too, but I won't be here playing it. My name is JT. Got more of that coming up. We'll take a break, look at weather, back in about 3 minutes, right here on The Legend.
1: 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We had limited tests on 1,000-pound steers, but 117 yearling steers weighing 949 bring 342 and a quarter. 49 yearling steers weighing 846 bring 360.50. 16 yearling steers weighing 784 bring 370. 8 yearling steers weighing 637 bring 426. And 8 weaned steers weighing 509 bring 448. We had no test on 900 and 1,000 weight heifers, but we had 18 guaranteed open heifers weighing 845 bring 316. 70 guaranteed open heifers weighing 720 bring 355. 29 guaranteed open heifers weighing 619 bring 383. And 17 guaranteed open heifers weighing 538 bring 406. Running age pairs are up to $4,275. Running age bred cows are up to $3,650. Packer cows are up to $1.83. And packer bulls were up to $2.32. The cow market yesterday was absolutely steady. The calf market was a little erratic, stronger in spots, weaker in spots. The yearling market was mostly steady to a pinch stronger with a few instances of slightly softer. It was better across the board than we anticipated. 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
2: 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For this morning, we'll start today with partly cloudy and breezy conditions, temperatures in the mid-70s. For this afternoon, sunny and hot with a high close to 102 degrees. For tonight, partly cloudy, it'll be breezy, overnight lows dropping into the mid-70s. For Thursday, sunny, hot, and breezy with a high of 102. For Thursday night, a 30% chance of showers and thunderstorms mainly before 1 a.m., otherwise partly cloudy conditions and a low dropping into the low 70s. And for Friday, sunny and hot with a high close to 101 degrees. And that's a look at your spot-on weather on the Legends Classic Country Network.
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2: For the child of God, current events remind us that our world is involved in a spiritual battle that is greater than anything our generation has seen before. While this truth can stir up fear or anxiety, we can be encouraged when we remind ourselves that God is in control and nothing is happening without His permission. My name is Kyle Osfeldt, and as the pastor of Grace Baptist Church in Pampa, Texas, I would like to encourage every believer to look to God for the strength and encouragement that only He can give. I would also encourage you to exercise a level of boldness for the cause of Christ like you've never exercised before. I am convinced that if God's people will stand for the truths of God's Word, we can have a greater impact on this culture than we ever thought possible. As has been said before, the only thing necessary for the triumph of evil is for good men to do nothing. Therefore, be strong and of good courage. Be not afraid, neither be thou dismayed, for the Lord thy God is with thee.
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9: Well, I'm sitting in this beer joint down in Houston, Texas. I was drinking Colorado Kool-Aid and talking to some Mexicans. And we was, what's that you say? What's Colorado Kool-Aid? Well, it's a can of Coors brewed from a mountain stream. It'll set your head on fire and make your kidneys scream. Oh, it sure is fine. Yeah, we was having ourselves one of them real good times. But you know every beer joint that you've ever been in, some big mean drunk who just ain't got no friend. Sure enough, he wants to fight. Yeah, he's gonna whip everything in sight. Well, he took him a big cold swallow of beer, and he walked over and spit in my Mexican friend's ear.

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He cut that thing off even with a sideburn. You might say the little Mexican fella, he just didn't give a darn. 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He said, "Now, big man, you get the urge to spit a little beer, just open up your hand there and spit it in your own ear. Won't be no trouble that way." That's what I heard him say. And I said, "Barmaid, set us up around that Colorado Kool-Aid. While you're up there, bring this big fella here a box of Band-Aids. Now let me tell you, if you're ever riding down in South Texas and decide to stop and drink some Colorado Kool-Aid and maybe talk to some Mexicans, and you get the urge to get a little tough, better make damn sure you got your knife-proof ear mug. 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Hey, barmaid, bring us all a big tall glass of that Colorado Kool-Aid. How about it?" "How you doing, big man? Still got your ear there in your hand?"

0: 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Y'all have a great day.
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1: The grains and cotton trading higher. I'm Tom Nicoletti with the market update from the Texas Farm Bureau Radio Network. First to August live cattle up 232 at 227.55. October live cattle 305 on the high side to 221.82. August feeder cattle up 615 to 344.40. September feeder cattle up $7.62 to 339.55. September corn 8 higher at 459.75. December corn also up by 7.5 to 481.5. September Kansas City hardbred winter wheat is a quarter higher to 729.25. December cotton up 28 points to 81.16. September West Texas crude oil down $3.10 at $79.51 a barrel. I'm Tom Nicoletti with the Texas Farm Bureau Radio Network.
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8: Good afternoon. Here's a look at your spot-on weather from the Legends Classic Country Network. For this afternoon, sunny and hot with a high close to 102 degrees. For tonight, partly cloudy. It'll be breezy. Overnight lows dropping into the mid-70s. For Thursday, sunny, hot, and breezy with a high of 102. For Thursday night, a 30% chance of showers and thunderstorms, mainly before 1 a.m. Otherwise, partly cloudy conditions and a low dropping into the low 70s. And for Friday, sunny and hot with a high close to 101 degrees. And that's a look at your spot-on weather on the Legends Classic Country Network.
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1: Don't miss the 79th annual Tampa Texas Rodeo in Pampa, August 6th through the 8th, with barbecue and mutton busting Friday at 6:30. 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

0: 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The temperature is up, but Wayne's Western Wear in Pampa has what you need to be cool and comfortable. Wayne's has a big selection of ladies, men's, and kids' short sleeve shirts, polos, and tees in every style, color, and pattern you can think of. 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They're styled from Ariat, Twisted X, and Roper. Ladies, you're really going to like the sundresses and rompers that have just arrived at Wayne's. Get it all from casual to as much of a cowboy or cowgirl that you want to be at Wayne's Western Wear. 1504 North Hobart in Pampa, Texas.
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7: 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Here's a look at your spot-on weather from the Legends Classic Country Network. For this afternoon, sunny and hot with a high close to 102 degrees. For tonight, partly cloudy. It'll be breezy. Overnight lows dropping into the mid-70s. For Thursday, sunny, hot, and breezy with a high of 102. For Thursday night, a 30% chance of showers and thunderstorms, mainly before 1 a.m. Otherwise, partly cloudy conditions and a low dropping into the low 70s. And for Friday, sunny and hot with a high close to 101 degrees. And that's a look at your spot-on weather on the Legends Classic Country Network.
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1: 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Ricky Yantis is my guest. He raises cotton and grain sorghum in that region of the state. And Ricky, talk about your cotton crop, mostly irrigated. You got some dry land, and you've had obviously some challenges this year and certainly need rain to get that crop going.
2: Yes, sir. It's been a tough start. We were very dry, and then we got a couple of plants.

0: We missed a crucial time of rain not too long ago. They were giving us a very high chance of rain, and we got zip.
1: Now, you've had to replant some of your crop this year, too. Talk about that.
0: Pretty much when we started planting, we were dry. So we were dry planting. Oh, by the time we got through planting, it came a little rain, enough to sprout the seed. It waited about 4 or 5 days, and then it came another big rain. When you have a big rain, when you got cotton sprouted, it covers it up. It puts more dirt on it. I had to replant about 1,500 acres into Milo. And then I replanted about 900 acres of my irrigated back in the cotton.
1: That is Lamb County farmer Ricky Yantis joining us from the South Plains of Texas. I'm Tom Nicoletti for the Texas Farm Bureau Radio Network.
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3: For the child of God, current events remind us that our world is involved in a spiritual battle that is greater than anything our generation has seen before. While this truth can stir up fear or anxiety, we can be encouraged when we remind ourselves that God is in control and nothing is happening without His permission. My name is Kyle Osfeldt, and as the pastor of Grace Baptist Church in Pampa, Texas, I would like to encourage every believer to look to God for the strength and encouragement that only He can give. I would also encourage you to exercise a level of boldness for the cause of Christ like you've never exercised before. I am convinced that if God's people will stand for the truths of God's Word, we can have a greater impact on this culture than we ever thought possible. As has been said before, the only thing necessary for the triumph of evil is for good men to do nothing. Therefore, be strong and of good courage. Be not afraid, neither be thou dismayed, for the Lord thy God is with thee.
0: Reba. Ricky Skaggs.
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5: Good afternoon. 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For this afternoon, sunny and hot with a high close to 102 degrees. For tonight, partly cloudy. It'll be breezy. Overnight lows dropping into the mid-70s. For Thursday, sunny, hot, and breezy with a high of 102. For Thursday night, a 30% chance of showers and thunderstorms, mainly before 1 a.m. Otherwise, partly cloudy conditions and a low dropping into the low 70s. And for Friday, sunny and hot with a high close to 101 degrees. And that's a look at your spot-on weather on the Legends Classic Country Network.
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1: 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August live cattle up 222, trading at 229.70. The October up 285, 225.02. Feeder cattle higher, August up 217, 345.25. September feeders up 292 at 340.15. Corn and wheat lower. September corn down 9, 449.5. December corn down 8.5 at 472 a bushel. September Kansas City wheat down a half, 725.75. Cotton lower on the December contract, down 105 points, 79.48 cents. September West Texas crude up 542, 84.68 a barrel. I'm Kerry Martin on the Texas Farm Bureau Radio Network.
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but they couldn't be ignored. One husky fella said, "I think I'll rip that hat right off your head." 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

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Now, partner, this old hat's better left alone. 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My nephew skinned the rattler that makes up this old hat band. 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
1: Stuck in the middle with you. Have you ever heard that song before? Come on now. We've all felt stuck in the middle, right? Not where you used to be, not where you want to be, but in that middle part. Listen to this verse, Philippians chapter 1, verse 6. And I am certain that God, who began a good work within me, will continue His work until it is finally finished on the day that Jesus Christ returns. So I'm going to tell you something. God always finishes what He starts. God started something in you when you put your faith in Him, and He is not going to walk away from it. Even when you feel like everything's unfinished, when you feel like progress could not be slower than it is right now, God is still working. So don't you dare get discouraged in the middle. Because what God starts, He always, always, without exception, will finish it. Do not quit. God started it, and God will finish it.
0: We'd sure love to see you at Cornerstone Church, Sunday morning at 10:30, 601 South Main in Wheeler. 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

0: 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It's Wednesday, July 29th. I'm Tim, and coming up, I'll take a look at your forecast. 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
0: 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For this afternoon, sunny and hot with a high close to 102 degrees. For tonight, partly cloudy. It'll be breezy. Overnight lows dropping into the mid-70s. For Thursday, sunny, hot, and breezy with a high of 102. For Thursday night, a 30% chance of showers and thunderstorms mainly before 1 a.m. Otherwise, partly cloudy conditions and a low dropping into the low 70s. And for Friday, sunny and hot with a high close to 101 degrees. And that's a look at your spot-on weather on the Legends Classic Country Network.
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0: Charley Pride, Someone Loves You, Honey, from 1978 on the Legends Classic Country Network. Johnny Lee from 1980 before that, Looking for Love. Coming up, Jay Cooker, Green Snakes on the Ceiling. Right now it's time for Foreign Policy Perspectives on your Wednesday here on the Legends Classic Country Network.
1: Farm Bill Timing. I'm Jessica Domel with Washington Ag Watch on the Texas Farm Bureau Radio Network. It looks like the Senate Agriculture Committee plans to mark up its leadership's version of the Farm Bill next week. Committee Chairman John Bozeman recently told reporters he hopes to hold a markup on Thursday, August 6th. That's just a day before the Senate's August recess begins. The chairman previously told reporters he's waiting for Senator Mitch McConnell of Kentucky, who sits on the committee, to be medically cleared to return to work. The Ag Committee currently has 12 Republicans, including McConnell, and 11 Democrats. Bozeman said he is holding out hope that he can get his Farm Bill draft, the Agricultural Act of 2026, across the finish line.
2: The good news is that most people in Congress understand how desperate it is in farm country. This is a generational problem. Food security is national security. We don't want to get ourselves in a situation where we're dependent on the rest of the world for the food that we eat.
1: According to Bozeman, his draft of the Farm Bill bolsters animal health programs, addresses barriers to trade, increases funding for trade promotion programs, expands the livestock indemnity program, expands rural broadband, updates loan limits, and boosts credit access for U.S. farmers and ranchers. He said it builds upon improvements made to Title I crop programs that were made through the Working Families Tax Cuts Act.
2: Well, we spent a couple of years going around the country talking to farmers, and the things we heard about were a need for getting more farm in the Farm Bill. We were able to do that and several other things to the tune of about $68 billion.
1: Again, Bozeman says he hopes to mark up the Senate Farm Bill Thursday, August 6th. We'll have more details as they become available. For the Texas Farm Bureau Radio Network, I'm Jessica Domel.
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0: 1984, Junior Brown's Too Many Nights in a Roadhouse on the Legends Classic Country Network and Leanne Rimes' Something's Gotta Give from 2006. I'm Tim, and I'm glad that we're spending some time together today. Speaking of that, next week there's going to be some changes to your afternoons. Gary Ware, as you know, retired from Ware Chevrolet. He's going to take over the afternoon starting next week. He's one of our main staff members, one of the owners of Legends Classic Country Network, and looking forward to having him on. And I'll be doing the weather still, so you'll still get to hear me, and I'll get to spend some time with you as well, keeping you updated on our weather forecast here in the Panhandle. That's always fun. As you know, they can be tricky sometimes, so we'll keep you updated with the latest weather and all that good stuff still. So looking forward to continuing to be with you in just a different fashion, so to speak. But welcome Gary next week here to the Legends Classic Country Network Afternoons. Up next, Ricky Van Shelton and Living Proof from 1989 on the Legends Classic Country Network.
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0: This is A New Look at the Good Book. 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
1: Stuck in the middle with you. Have you ever heard that song before? Come on now. We've all felt stuck in the middle, right? Not where you used to be, not where you want to be, but in that middle part. Listen to this verse, Philippians chapter 1, verse 6. And I am certain that God, who began a good work within me, will continue His work until it is finally finished on the day that Jesus Christ returns. So I'm going to tell you something. God always finishes what He starts. God started something in you when you put your faith in Him, and He is not going to walk away from it. Even when you feel like everything's unfinished, when you feel like progress could not be slower than it is right now, God is still working. So don't you dare get discouraged in the middle. Because what God starts, He always, always, without exception, will finish it. Do not quit. God started it, and God will finish it.
0: We'd sure love to see you at Cornerstone Church, Sunday morning at 10:30, 601 South Main in Wheeler. 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

0: 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Mac Davis hooked on music from 1981, and Willie Nelson, Georgia on My Mind from 1978 before that. Coming up, Hank Williams, Your Cheatin' Heart, right after the break on the Legends Classic Country Network as we get closer to 3 o'clock on a Wednesday. There's a lot going on in the Pampa area these days, and you can get it all in the Pampa News. The Pampa News is there for city and county news, including school board meetings, arrest reports, viewpoints, financial, TV listings, funnies, and more. 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

0: 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Coming up, look at your forecast, Clint Black, When My Ship Comes In. 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
0: 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Here's a look at your spot-on weather from the Legends Classic Country Network. For this afternoon, sunny and hot with a high close to 102 degrees. For tonight, partly cloudy. It'll be breezy. Overnight lows dropping into the mid-70s. For Thursday, sunny, hot, and breezy with a high of 102. For Thursday night, a 30% chance of showers and thunderstorms, mainly before 1 a.m. Otherwise, partly cloudy conditions and a low dropping into the low 70s. And for Friday, sunny and hot with a high close to 101 degrees. And that's a look at your spot-on weather on the Legends Classic Country Network.
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0: Tim McGraw, Indian Outlaw from 1994 on the Legends Classic Country Network. Clint Black's When My Ship Comes In from 1993 before that. On the way, George Strait, She'll Leave You With a Smile from 2002. Time now for Texas Vet News after this. It is Wednesday, July 29th. I'm glad you're listening to the Legends Classic Country Network.
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2: Congestive heart failure is a major cause of death in feedlot cattle. Hello, everyone. I'm Dr. Bob Judd with Texas Vet News on the Texas Farm Bureau Radio Network. Mark Johnson reports at Drovers.com that congestive heart failure is a significant cause of death in feedlot calves at low to moderate elevation at 2,600 to 5,200 feet above sea level. Some feedlots have reported up to 7.5% of death losses from congestive heart failure, with annual losses over $250,000 for a single operation. Even though we always talk about respiratory disease and pneumonia in these calves, in the cattle finishing sector, congestive heart failure can be the single most costly health-related problem. Signs of the disease can look similar to calves with high altitude or so-called brisket disease. However, moving cattle with high altitude disease can be effective as a treatment for congestive heart failure. Is an untreatable fatal condition involving increased arterial blood pressure in the lungs called pulmonary hypertension. This leads to right-side heart failure, and the disease occurs in well-managed, low-altitude feedlot operations in the Midwest and higher altitudes in the western Great Plains of North America. Consequently, reducing the incidence of this disease is a top priority, and researchers are working on doing just that. At slaughter, bovine hearts can be examined and scored as far as severity of the heart disease, just from appearance, and the more severe the heart remodeling, the greater risk of congestive heart failure. The facts are congestive heart failure in cattle can occur at any cattle operation, at any age, and any altitude, and heart scores are measurable. It has been determined that heritability estimates of heart scores are in the low to moderate range, indicating genetic selection for our lower heart scores can be effective. Hopefully, in the future, we can use genetic selection to select for healthier hearts in our cattle. I'm Dr. Bob Judd. 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

0: John Michael Montgomery from 1997, I Miss You a Little. El Paso City from 1976, before that, Marty Robbins. 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

0: You're home for the greatest country music of all time, the Legends Classic Country Network with Steve Warner. You Can Dream of Me from 1986. Before that, from 1981, Merle Haggard's Leonard. It is Wednesday, July 29th. Thank you so much for listening. It's great to be with you today. Coming up next, the Statler Brothers, the movies. We'll head back to 1977, coming up on the Legends Classic Country Network.
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Yeah. Yeah. Yeah. Yeah. Yeah. Yeah. Yeah. Yeah. Yeah. Yeah. Yeah. Yeah. Yeah. Yeah. Yeah. Yeah. Yeah. Yeah. Yeah. Yeah. Yeah. Yeah. Yeah. Yeah. Yeah. Yeah. Yeah. Yeah. Yeah. Yeah. Yeah. Yeah. Yeah. Yeah. Yeah. Yeah. Yeah. Yeah. Yeah. Yeah. Yeah. Yeah. Yeah. Yeah. Yeah. Yeah. Yeah. Yeah. Yeah. Yeah. Yeah. Yeah. Yeah. Yeah. Yeah. Yeah. Yeah. Yeah. Yeah. Yeah. Yeah. Yeah. Yeah. Yeah. Yeah. Yeah. Yeah. Yeah. Yeah. Yeah. Yeah. Yeah. Yeah. Yeah. Yeah. Ye

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Her lips were soft, her lips were warm, her kiss burns deep inside of me. Her touch was gentle,

0: You're home for the greatest country music of all time, the Legends Classic Country Network. That's Jake Worthington, Ain't Got You to Hold. And from 1982, before that, Razzie Bailey's She Left Love All Over Me. That's starting off our 4 o'clock hour on this Wednesday. I'm Tim. Coming up, a look at your forecast. Gene Watson and Rhonda Vincent back to music after the break. My Sweet Love Ain't Around is next on the Legends Classic Country Network.
1: 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We had 106 yearling steers weighing 922, bring 327.75. 13 yearling steers weighing 822, bring 347.50. 27 yearling steers weighing 740, bring 367. 5 yearling steers weighing 639, bring 405, and 11 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And 36 weaned heifers weighing 540, bring 370. Running age pairs are up to $4,350. Running age bred cows are up to $3,200. Packer cows are up to $1.80, and packer bulls are up to $2.28. The receipts were really light this week due to the extreme heat and the market pressure from the border trade. The overall market was softer on calves and yearlings, very steady on cows, with plain cattle and unweaned calves taking the biggest hits. That being said, the dollars per head on these cattle are not horrible. They are just not what it was a month ago. Push the pencil on it, but these prices can be workable going forward if you are needing to sell older cows, calves, or grass yearlings. Call us if you have any questions. For your cattle marketing needs, call the Beaver County Stockyards at 580-625-3051. And serving the High Plains since 1931, the Beaver County Stockyards, where a handshake is still a contract.
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0: 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Here's a look at your spot-on weather from the Legends Classic Country Network. For this afternoon, sunny and hot with a high close to 102 degrees. For tonight, partly cloudy. It'll be breezy. Overnight lows dropping into the mid-70s. For Thursday, sunny, hot, and breezy with a high of 102. For Thursday night, a 30% chance of showers and thunderstorms mainly before 1 a.m. Otherwise, partly cloudy conditions and a low dropping into the low 70s. And for Friday, sunny and hot with a high close to 101 degrees. And that's a look at your spot-on weather on the Legends Classic Country Network.
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1: Stuck in the middle with you. Have you ever heard that song before? Come on now. We've all felt stuck in the middle, right? Not where you used to be, not where you want to be, but in that middle part. Listen to this verse, Philippians chapter 1, verse 6. And I am certain that God, who began a good work within me, will continue His work until it is finally finished on the day that Jesus Christ returns. I'm going to tell you something. God always finishes what He starts. God started something in you when you put your faith in Him, and He is not going to walk away from it. Even when you feel like everything's unfinished, when you feel like progress could not be slower than it is right now, God is still working. So don't you dare get discouraged in the middle. Because what God starts, He always, always, without exception, will finish it. Do not quit. God started it, and God will finish it.
0: We'd sure love to see you at Cornerstone Church, Sunday morning at 10:30, 601 South Main in Wheeler. 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

0: Bobby Bear, I've never gone to bed with an ugly woman on the Legends Classic Country Network. And Ronnie Krause, I couldn't leave you if I tried, from 1988. I'm Tim, it's just before 5. Thank you for listening today on this Wednesday. Ronnie McDowell coming up next with Wandering Eyes back to 1981, right around the corner on the Legends Classic Country Network.
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0: You're home for the greatest country music of all time, the Legends Classic Country Network with Earl Thomas Conley. What she is a woman in love from 1988. Alabama Southern Star from 1990, starting off your 5 o'clock hour on this Wednesday. On the way, I'll take a look at your forecast. Joe Diffie back to 91 with New Way to Light Up an Old Flame. 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
0: Good afternoon. Here's a look at your spot-on weather from the Legends Classic Country Network. For this afternoon, sunny and hot with a high close to 102 degrees. For tonight, partly cloudy. It'll be breezy. Overnight lows dropping into the mid-70s. For Thursday, sunny, hot, and breezy with a high of 102. For Thursday night, a 30% chance of showers and thunderstorms mainly before 1 a.m. Otherwise, partly cloudy conditions and a low dropping into the low 70s. And for Friday, sunny and hot with a high close to 101 degrees. And that's a look at your spot-on weather on the Legends Classic Country Network.
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0: That is Bobby Flores with I've Got a New Heartache right here on the Legends Classic Country Network. And Joe Diffie, new way to line up an old flame from 1991. I'm Tim. Thank you so much for listening today. Some changes coming to the afternoons here on Legends Classic Country Network. As you may have heard, Gary Ware, he retired from Ware Chevrolet, and he's going to join the afternoons. In fact, he'll be doing the afternoon drive starting next Monday, and I'll continue to do weather. So we'll still get to hang out a little bit together. Looking forward to that. Welcome, Gary. Of course, he's been part of the team since the inception of Legends Classic Country Network. So I'm looking forward to passing the torch to him, and I hope you enjoy your afternoons with Gary Ware right here coming up on Monday on the Legends Classic Country Network. Randy Travis is next, so stick around. It's back to 1992.
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2: Cattle close higher while grains and cotton finish lower. I'm Kerry Martin with Closing Markets on the Texas Farm Bureau Radio Network. Cattle futures closed higher for the second day in a row, slightly higher with the August live cattle contract up 42 cents, 227.90, the October up $1.80, 223.97. Same thing on feeder cattle, slightly higher move with August up $1.20, 344.27, September feeders up $1.42, 338.65. Cash-fed cattle market picked up. We saw some Monday and Tuesday sales, about 4,600 head sold so far this week. 228 was the live price in Kansas, 360 dressed in Nebraska. Of course, as futures have recovered, feedlots now wanting more money this week. We're expecting to see a mostly steady cash trade. Boxed beef prices mixed. Choice down $1.35, 364.51. Select up $1.75, 345.27. Corn dropped lower as the weather forecast in the Midwest seems to be calling for cooler temperatures and rainfall across the central and western corn belt this week. September corn down 9.5, 449 a bushel. December corn down 8.75, 471.75. Wheat closed slightly lower. September Kansas City wheat down 3/4, 725.5. September Chicago wheat down 1.75, 660.75. Cotton headed lower with new crop December contract down 100 points to close at 79.53 cents. In the energy markets, August natural gas up 6 at 272. September, West Texas crude up 565, 84.91 a barrel. I'm Kerry Martin on the Texas Farm Bureau Radio Network.
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You're home for the greatest country music of all time, the Legends Classic Country Network for 1999. I'll think of a reason later. That's Leanne Womack and Randy Travis. I'd Surrender All from 1992. Coming up next, Ricky Skaggs.

0: Next, back to 1985, Something in My Heart is next on the Legends Classic Country Network.
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2: For the child of God, current events remind us that our world is involved in a spiritual battle that is greater than anything our generation has seen before. While this truth can stir up fear or anxiety, we can be encouraged when we remind ourselves that God is in control and nothing is happening without His permission. My name is Kyle Osfeldt, and as the pastor of Grace Baptist Church in Pampa, Texas, I would like to encourage every believer to look to God for the strength and encouragement that only He can give. I would also encourage you to exercise a level of boldness for the cause of Christ like you've never exercised before. I am convinced that if God's people will stand for the truths of God's Word, we can have a greater impact on this culture than we ever thought possible. As has been said before, the only thing necessary for the triumph of evil is for good men to do nothing. Therefore, be strong and of good courage. Be not afraid, neither be thou dismayed, for the Lord thy God is with thee.
3: 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I always feel like my kids can listen to the songs and sing along, and I don't have to worry about the lyrics being too risque. And
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2: Stuck in the middle with you. Have you ever heard that song before? Come on now. We've all felt stuck in the middle, right? Not where you used to be, not where you want to be, but in that middle part. Listen to this verse, Philippians chapter 1, verse 6. And I am certain that God, who began a good work within me, will continue His work until it is finally finished on the day that Jesus Christ returns. So I'm going to tell you something. God always finishes what He starts. God started something in you when you put your faith in Him, and He is not going to walk away from it. Even when you feel like everything's unfinished, when you feel like progress could not be slower than it is right now, God is still working. So don't you dare get discouraged in the middle. Because what God starts, He always, always, without exception, will finish it. Do not quit. God started it, and God will finish it.
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0: From 1992, Pam Tillis. Maybe it was Memphis on the Legends Classic Country Network. George Strait, Don't Make Me Come Over There and Love You from 2001. And George Jones starting off that three-song set with the song Choices on your Wednesday. I'm Tim. It's been great being with you today. Thank you for listening. Coming up the 6 o'clock hour, that means it's time for me to head on out. Lord willing, I'll join you tomorrow afternoon at 2 for the Thursday edition of The Drive Home. Have a great night. Asleep at the Wheels coming up after the break next with Way Down Texas Way. It's back to 1983 on the Legends Classic Country Network. See you tomorrow. There's a lot going on in the Pampa area these days, and you can get it all in the Pampa News. The Pampa News is there for city and county news, including school board meetings, arrest reports, viewpoints, financial, TV listings, funnies, and more. 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

again. I grew up in an oil town, but my gusher never came in.

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There's the South San Joaquin where the seeds of the Dust Bowl are found.

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3: There's a lot going on in the Pampa area these days, and you can get it all in the Pampa News. 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
3: 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For tonight, partly cloudy. It'll be breezy. Overnight lows dropping into the mid-70s. For Thursday, sunny, hot, and breezy with a high of 102. For Thursday night, a 30% chance of showers and thunderstorms, mainly before 1 a.m. Otherwise, partly cloudy conditions and a low dropping into the low 70s. And for Friday, sunny and hot with a high close to 101 degrees. And that's a look at your spot-on weather on the Legends Classic Country Network.
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0: This is a new look at the Good Book. Let your heart settle in and be encouraged today from Pastor Aaron Mercer.
1: Stuck in the middle with you. Have you ever heard that song before? Come on now. We've all felt stuck in the middle, right? Not where you used to be, not where you want to be, but in that middle part. Listen to this verse, Philippians chapter 1, verse 6. And I am certain that God, who began a good work within me, will continue His work until it is finally finished on the day that Jesus Christ returns. So I'm going to tell you something. God always finishes what He starts. God started something in you when you put your faith in Him, and He is not going to walk away from it. Even when you feel like everything's unfinished, when you feel like progress could not be slower than it is right now, God is still working. So don't you dare get discouraged in the middle. Because God, what God starts, He always, always, without exception, will finish it. Do not quit. God started it, and God will finish it.
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